0: it's hard to say that I'd rather stay awake when I'm asleep, because my dreams are bursting at the seams.
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1: Radio Mülheim. So klingt zu Hause.
0: I'm going under in this time. I feel there's no one to save me. This all or nothing really got away. You're driving me crazy.

0: Yo, man.
1: Yo.
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1: Yo, what do you want, man?
0: My girl just caught me.
1: You made her catch you?
0: I don't know how I let this happen.
1: With who?
0: The girl next door, you know?
1: Nah.
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1: Said it wasn't you.
0: Oh.